the artists for being here and supporting the foundation. And all of you, of course, thank you so much. They say everything can be replaced.

0: Hey, girl, we got a party to go to tonight. But all right, I've been saving up all day just for this. I am ready, and I am out the door.
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0: ¿Querés sorprender en la sobremesa? 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La imaginación nos hace infinitos.
1: When I was 18 years old, I was walking to class one day and I saw this bike and I recognized it, had flowers painted on it. And I thought to myself, that's that pretty girl's bike. I'm gonna lock my bike to her bike. And it sounds kind of romantic. The problem was we didn't know each other yet, and so it was borderline stalking. And we're still together here about 18 years later, so it's more of a love song than a stalking song. Hope you enjoy.

really won't hurt me, cause I'm constantly making noise. And when the flames are coming down insane, it seems to me like the pain, riding like the sun and the rain, like the tiger in the jungle of the night. When the vultures fight, when the vultures fight, when the flames are coming down insane, it seems to me like the

You know, you hear a lot of people complaining about what they don't have. Wow, you actually got people out here that's been laid off having some real hard times. They losing their houses. They trying to figure out where they're going to sleep, where they're going to get their next meal. I mean, you name it, it's going on. When you get to looking at people that really have stuff versus the ones that's really struggling and trying to hold on to what they have. And I'm just reflecting on growing up. Seemed like the less that we had, we was at our best. This is real what I'm talking about, and this is a wake-up call. We shared more when we had less.

And I'm just reflecting on growing up. Seemed like the less that we had, we was at our best. This is real what I'm talking about, and this is a wake-up call. We shared more when we had less.